It's Wayne D on the Grand Strands, number one for new country. 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

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So thanks for turning us on. 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
1: Already after 9 o'clock. It's flying by this week, right? That's all right. We got 4th of July this weekend, so I'm all about it. Thanks for hanging with Wayne, D, and Tay. Matter of fact, that's our Instagram. Click follow at Wayne, D, and Tay. We appreciate y'all. Here's Luke Combs now.

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So thanks for turning us on. 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

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Love that song. Ella Langley and Morgan Wallen. 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Trying to get your favorite song on. Love this new Taylor Swift. Played after Killing Me from Parker McCollum.

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So thanks for turning us on. 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
1: Hey, appreciate y'all hanging out. Love playing new country first. So let's do that from Luke Bryan first. He's a guy you met part of our iHeart Country on the Verge program. Chase Matthew. The song is called Holding It Down. Love this one. Check it out.

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So thanks for turning us on. We are Gator 107.9, the Grand Strands, number one for new country.

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1: And thank you for letting us be a part of your day. We appreciate it. Talking the big burning question now.
2: Are you a fireworks person, a drone show person, or please stop scaring my dog person?
1: Tyler, go ahead.
3: I used to love fireworks as a kid, and the minute I got a dog, can't stand them. Aww. Just stop shooting them. Like, maybe one night a year, but if you're going to do it 8 nights in a row, come on.
1: All right. I know. So to the people that, like, buy them in your neighborhood, this is going to be, like, the most, I don't know, this is going to be a split. Either people are going to love me for this or be like, you're an idiot.
2: It's the most Karen thing, but you're like, going to say.
1: For sure. I didn't want to say that. But, like, my neighbor's like, I just spent $800 over at the fireworks stand. I'm like, you're literally lighting fire to $800. There's a million things I'd rather do with $800 than like sit in my backyard and go, woo, dadgummit, yeah. Look at them fireworks.
2: I mean, I like the sparklers and like the small ones that like stay on the floor are fine in a neighborhood. Yeah. The ones that are like, you know, 100 feet in the air, I don't know. I don't know about that.
1: Yeah, no, I get that. Hey, check in when you get a sec. 1-877-367-4432.
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1: Obviously, 4th of July is coming up, getting ready to celebrate by the cooler, by the fire, by the fireworks. And make sure you got us close, because we're going to celebrate with some special tunes, celebrating America, right? All things America and America 250. It's going to be fun, so stay close and get the

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2: If you were one of the thousands that were at Nissan Stadium, well, you might actually be in Alan Jackson's upcoming album. Yeah, Alan's performing.

107.9 The Gator. Hey, thank you for starting your Thursday here with me. How about we get it rolling with some good news? Hang on just two songs and I'll share some with you.

Gator 107.9, number one for new country. So I got a topic I want to discuss next hour. I want to hear from you on this, so get your phone ready. What was your favorite game to play outside as a kid?

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1: 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This is Joe. I'm calling from Shenandoah, Virginia here, heading to Elkins, West Virginia to go to work. 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
1: 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Have a good one.

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Fellas, you know it might pay to be a little more appreciative of your wife's efforts for your 50th birthday. Earl Dibbles Jr. is going to tell you why here, coming up in this dumb criminal story next.

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1: We know the night shift isn't easy. 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Granger's with you all night with songs, stories, and conversations that keep it real. Thanks for being

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You know, I brought this up last hour, and I still want to hear from you. I'll put you on the air. 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

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What was your favorite summer vacation growing up? That's our topic of the hour. We'll talk about this in two songs. 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
1: 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Y'all have a great night.
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The Grand Strand's number one for new country, Gator 107.9. Yeah, this relationship was doomed from the start. A cop dating a drug dealer. Perfect mix for a dumb criminal story. Earl Dibbles coming in next to tell us about this.

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1: I'm Earl Dibbles Jr. I'm a country boy. I'm an honest boy, too, and crime don't pay. I got a story to prove it. A Bronx cop is being investigated after trying to stop narcotics detectives from busting her boyfriend, who just happens to be an alleged major drug dealer. An inside source says a 33-year-old officer was warned to stay away from the alleged

The Grand Strand's number one for new country, Gator 107.9. Okay, looking for your phone call here. I want to hear from you. You got a story for me? I'll put you on the air. Question is this. What was your favorite summer vacation growing up? 866-607-8383.

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1: Hey, Granger, it's Connor, a truck driver out here. Corny just calling to say thank you for keeping the music going all night.
0: Hey, thanks for listening, man. I appreciate the kind words.

0: 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It's Ann Hudson.
1: So after more than 30 years in country music, Rhett Akins is finally getting his biggest honor yet. John Party surprised him on stage at the Grand Ole Opry with an official invitation to become a member. Rhett was so overcome with emotion as his family, including his son, Thomas Rhett, joined him on stage for the unforgettable moment. You can check it out at After

0: The Grand Strand's number one for new country, Gator 107.9. Y'all ready to run over some history from this day? Well, the very first TV station went on the air in the U.S. Do you have any idea what year? Can you even guess? Well, I'll share coming up in History in Two Songs.
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0: Another big NBA trade. The Celtics dealing all-star Jaylen Brown to the Sixers for Paul George and multiple draft picks. The U.S. advances to the round of 16 at the World Cup, blanking Bosnia-Herzegovina 2-0. Baseball saw the Cubs destroy the Padres 23-3. Chicago's Dansby Swanson, 3 home runs. He's driven in 26 runs in the last 10 games. First player to do that since Joe DiMaggio in 1939. I'm Matt McCoy.
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0: It's Jason Aldean. Don't tell on me on the Gator 107.9, number one for new country. Come on, y'all. Let's get started on a Thursday morning. Just inside 10, I'm Jeff Benton, Thomas Redd.
1: Take a left here, boy. Take it slow. Don't get distracted by that radio. I just rolled my eyes and I said, Daddy,

0: Sleepless in a Hotel Room. Luke Combs on the Gator 107.9, number one for new country. On a Thursday morning, it is July 2nd. Yeah, July 4th, the holiday weekend coming up. I am Jeff Benton. Love for you to say hello. Jeff Benton 107.9. Snapchat, Facebook, Instagram, X over on the Gator pages. Thank you very, very much. We definitely do appreciate that. Getting ready for a big weekend. Hot and humid today. Getting hotter through the weekend. I am a little sleepy today. I stayed up last night to watch the Braves game, and I had to watch it because they're winning, and I had to witness for myself that they're actually going to win a game, and so I did that. Then I flipped over and watched the last couple of minutes of the USA soccer match, saw the United States of America soccer team win last night, so that was good. So I think they play next in the top 16 against Belgium. I believe that game is on Monday. We'll keep you posted here on the Gators. So, you know, when I come in tired, that means a lot of music for you guys, commercial-free, more of it through the day, so keep it where you got it. Let's see, inside the next 10 minutes, Sam Hunt's on the way, George Burge, Luke Bryan, Billy Currington, and a whole lot more coming up. Hang on.
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0: Hey guys, it's I Heart Country on The Verge artist Stella Lefty. And that was my song, Boston.
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I was reading an article, and folks got a chance to vote on the person, you know, in America that they would like to see as the national face of America. This just that all-American person. You know who they voted for? A lot of people voted. Tom Hanks. People wanted to see Tom Hanks as that American that just stands out. I agree. I like it. Shaboozy now. Jelly Roll. The Gator.

Carrie Underwood, Blown Away, just before 11 o'clock. I'm Jeff Benton. Hey, as we celebrate the 250th birthday of America, you want to qualify to win $2,500 in cash? All right, listen, national keyword coming up inside 11. Hang on.

saw a lot of y'all going crazy about Del Taco yesterday. 5544 opening up. I didn't even know there was such a name as that. I guess I have to try it out. I like tacos. Let's see. Jeff Benton here with Morgan.

0: It's Kenny Chesney and Don't Blink with Gator 107.9, number one for new country. Not as fast as the world goes by us, man. By the time you blink, bam, it's gone and years are passed. So slow time down a little bit, right? Enjoy things, take it in and appreciate more. That's what I need to do. Appreciate things a little more and quit staying so busy. I am Jeff Benton. I can admit that myself, man, as we get you through this Thursday morning downslide to a holiday weekend. Some concerts coming up. Hey, John Foster, runner-up from American Idol Season 23, going to be at the Alabama Theater, Barefoot Landing in North Myrtle Beach. That's Friday night. Tickets available. We gave away tickets for that on social media. So congratulations to all those folks. And somebody asked me yesterday about Josh Turner. Yeah, country superstar Josh Turner coming back to the Grand Strand next weekend, Saturday the 11th. The Gator, got to have tickets to give away for that as well. So we are your concert connection. We got the tickets, man. Keep listening to the Gator. And we'll get back to more music today on this Thursday as we get you closer to a holiday. John Party's on the way in the next 8 minutes. Nate Smith, Jason Aldean, Kelly Clarkson, and a whole lot more coming up. Hang on.
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John Party, it is Boots Off, number one for New Country Gator 107.9. All right, anybody get an invite to the Taylor Swift, Travis Kelce wedding? Looks like it's happening tomorrow. We shall see. Nate Smith is on now. It's World on Fire.

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It's Taylor Swift, and I knew it. I knew you on the Gator. I talking about the wedding earlier, the Taylor Swift, Travis Kelce wedding. All right, so yeah, it's apparently going down tomorrow. It's reportedly to be over 10 hours long tomorrow. Doors open at 3:30. The reception doesn't end till 2 a.m. Man, they're going to party a bit.

It's Ella Langley, Choose in Texas. Y'all know that. I don't have to tell you that. That song's so doggone popular and heard all over the world. I'm Jeff. I hope I'm heard. Well, I'm heard all over the world, right? On the iHeartRadio app. There's more.

0: So if you want to escape the heat this weekend, there are a couple of movies that are coming out this weekend on the big screen. I think I'm going to be at one of them. I'll let you know. Blake Shelton and Gwen Stefani.
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0: Yeah, don't tell on me. It's Jason Aldean, number one for New Country Gator, 107.9, Socrates Garden City, Conway, Ainer, Duford, Mullins. Thank you all for being part of Gator Nation. How about Williamsburg County, King Street? We appreciate you so much, and we got you covered. 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Temperatures in the around 90 today. Heat index way up there and climbing through the weekend. Full forecast on the way. And don't forget, tomorrow is July 3rd. It is a lot of businesses, a lot of jurisdictions, government offices taking off tomorrow in observance for the July 4th holiday since it's on a Saturday. So a lot of places going to be closed tomorrow for Friday, July 3rd. So plan accordingly. Just giving you a little bit of warning. I'm actually taking the day off tomorrow as well. So there you go. So check it out as we approach the Independence Day holiday weekend. Commercial free music. Yeah, in the next, say, 8 minutes, Rodney Atkins is on the way. Dan and Shay, Parker McCollum coming up too.
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believe y'all whiskey drinkers, you like to drink your whiskey. Eric Church's whiskey brand, it came out in a limited edition bottle called The Declaration in celebration of America's 250th birthday. So it's out there. You might find it. It's called The Declaration. Pretty good name, right? Commercial free music. Dan and Shay now.

Are you a forgetful type person? Are you one of those people that just maybe your mind's so busy you forget? Today's your day, National I Forgot Day, so nobody can't get mad at you because you forgot to do this or forgot to do that. I guess it depends on what it is. National I Forgot Day. Enjoy your day. Jeff here. Here's Luke Bryan.

So y'all know Alan Jackson had his final show over the weekend at Nissan Stadium in Nashville. It's a huge success, and I just read about that they raised and donated over $2.25 million for that final show. And it went to research, the Research Foundation for his condition, which is CMT, which is Charcot-Marie Tooth Disease. And I don't really know what that is. I got to look it up. I knew he had something going on, but CMT disease, $2.25 million for that show. Way to go. Love me some Alan Jackson. It's Lady A taking you down.

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0: was just looking at a list of patriotic songs. So if you wanted to make a playlist, you know, for the 4th of July weekend, you know, one that I love so much, America the Beautiful by Ray Charles. Such a great version. Ray Charles was so awesome. America the Beautiful, one of the best I've ever heard. Anyway, Kenny Chesney, The Gator.
1: Well, me and my lady had our first big fight. So I drove around till I saw the neon lights.

0: Hello, Langley, Morgan Watt, and I Can't Love You Anymore on your iHeart Country Station in Myrtle Beach. 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Check him out. I think he may be taking off tomorrow, too. I think we're off tomorrow, back on Monday morning. I am Jeff Benton until 3 o'clock this afternoon. Did y'all see that couple that was all over television yesterday? They got engaged, or supposedly got engaged, on the top of the Empire State Building's antenna. I mean, how they got up and past security and up there, I don't know. But it was Ivan Birkus and Angela Nikolova. I guess that's how you say it. They're Russian climbers. And they went atop the Empire State Building, got engaged 1,300 feet above New York City. And guess what? Got arrested. Yeah, got arrested for trespassing. Apparently, they had some 2024 Netflix documentary called Skywalker's A Love Story. I guess people pay them to do this, and it gives them attention and all this kind of stuff. I don't know. But anyway, he climbed the... I mean, how do you get past security on the Empire State Building? I bet nobody else ever does that ever again. Or somebody may have lost their job. I don't know. But every news station had it on like it was some big news. I don't know. We got soldiers at war out there, and we're showing stuff like that. Anyway, there you go. And here I am talking about it. Okay, more music. I'm ready for the 4th of July holiday weekend, ain't you? Al Dean coming up, commercial free. Luke Combs, Corey Kent, Co Wetzel, and more. Hang on, y'all.
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8: 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Here's my song, Boston. On a train.

Shout out to my good friend Taylor Richardson. You know Taylor Richardson Music. She's opening for Dylan Scott tomorrow night at the House of Blues Barefoot Landing in North Myrtle Beach. Everybody locally probably knows Taylor. She's awesome. She's a dear friend. And big opening tomorrow with Dylan Scott. Have fun. It's going to be a good show. Here's Luke Combs. I can hear

right, we are celebrating the 250th birthday of America, giving away cash, $250K. That's right. That's a lot of money, man. And we're doing it $2,500 at a time. So another chance to qualify for $2,500 inside the 2 o'clock hour with a national keyword. You better listen and get it. It's coming up soon. Hang on. I'm Jeff Benton. What's up, y'all? It's Megan Maroney on the Gators.

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Y'all gonna have any big cookouts for the 4th of July holiday weekend? I'm thinking it's gonna be so hot and eating heavy is just like, it's kind of heavy on you, right? What is something light? I guess maybe fruit, watermelon and cantaloupe and stuff like that. You know, pasta salad maybe. I don't know. What's your holiday menu? Here's Artie.

0: Kane Brown and Woman, Gator 107.9, number one for New Country. Kane Brown's a big Atlanta Braves baseball fan, and I think it's in September they are having the Kane Brown bobblehead night. So yeah, I think it's, I have to find out. But yeah, you know what? I saw the bobblehead. I didn't think it looked exactly like him, but pretty cool to have your own bobblehead night there. I'm Jeff Benton. You got me till 3 o'clock this afternoon. Movies this weekend. If you want to escape the heat, get inside a little bit, I'll probably go see this one because it's actually, it opened yesterday. Minions and Monsters. You like the Minions? Rated PG. The third Minions prequel takes place in 1920 as the Minions become silent movie stars making their own monster movie after Hollywood rejects them. That is out this weekend. It's out right now. Young Washington is out. It's PG-13. Kelsey Grammer's in that movie. There's another movie out called Thrash. It looks like it's about a hurricane. I'm going to pass on that one. So it looks like three movies. You got Minions and Monsters, Young Washington, and Thrash in theaters this weekend. So whatever you got planned, might want to check them out. I got planned the music. Jelly Roll, Heart of Stone on the way. John Morgan, Rascal Flatts, and more coming up.
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Gator 107.9, hot and humid near 90 today. Full check of the weekend forecast coming up. Don't go anywhere. I'm Jeff Benton. Man, I've had a fun day with y'all. Here's newcomer John Morgan. It's Kid Myself.

I wish I was as motivated at work as I am getting that last bit of goodness out of the ice cream bowl. Oh, well, back to the fridge. Back to work. Gator 107.9, number one for new country.

So way to go to the USA for winning in the FIFA World Cup yesterday, advancing to the 16, the top 16 games this afternoon. Spain versus Austria at 3. Portugal takes on Croatia. Switzerland versus Algeria. That's at 11 tonight. All these games on Telemundo, Fox, and Peacock. So there you go. Today.

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Loving on you. Come on, boys, bring it down. Luke Combs, Gator 107.9. I am Jeff. Time for me to check out of here and enjoy my 4th of July holiday weekend. I'll see you on Monday as we look at the forecast from the ABC 15 Weather Authority Weather Center. Sunny, hot today near 90, clear tonight 74, sunny 90 tomorrow. As we're looking at Independence Day, 92 and sunshine Sunday.

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1: You got the car packed and ready to go for your road trip, and you're leaving here shortly. Shortly needs to be in a couple hours, because between now and 6, worst time to be driving, according to AAA, gonna be creeping on the highways. 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

0: 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My name's Corey, and according to Wallet Hub, they looked at the 100 largest cities, and they factored in 18 different metrics, found that the top places to spend the fourth are Orlando, number two is New York, number one, Vegas. Which, yeah, where else can you watch fireworks, eat a questionable hot dog at 2 a.m., and in the night yelling USA with total strangers like their family?
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6: 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It's a dream come true to have my song on the radio. It's still crazy to say. Here's my song, Boston. On a track.

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1: If all this speculation turns out to be true, tomorrow's a big day for Taylor Swift tying the knot. Do you think it's going to happen? 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

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My name's Corey. 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
1: Roughly 19 million people flying somewhere here for the long weekend. Today, the busiest day at the airport. 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
1: Megan, how's your week been going?
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1: Oh, yeah? Just dragging? That's when coffee's your best friend. That and us. Turn us up a little bit louder between the two. That should keep you awake.

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0: 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Just four more chances to win this money, then it's over. Starts at 8 a.m. Here's Hardy, Eric Church, Morgan Wallen, and Tim McGraw.

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1: We've been to both Carolinas, seen a big Montana sky, driven up and down the coast a few times, London, Paris, paradise. But ain't got much memory of the scenes, come to think I missed them all.

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1: Matt's working on some Excel sheets right now. He says he's a big LFL. Requested this, it's a beer.

107.9. My name's Corey. 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Thank you so much for turning on Gator 107.9, the Grand Strand's number one for new country.

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1: 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JR, when we hang up, give me a follow, okay? So you're going to be getting wild here tonight?
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1: 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You got to work on the 3rd of July? 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I think you need to spend this night looking for a new job on LinkedIn. All right. Well, I got Gabby Barrett and Jason Aldean right after this for you.
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1: There's Luke Combs. It's Wayne Deep. Tate, looking for the Kickstart call. I want to put you on the radio in a few minutes here. Phone number 1-877-367-4432. Put you on in just a few from right now.

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